0: Hi, this is Josephine.
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0: brother. 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
1: You could bet that, never gotta sweat that. 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

gentlemen, we're gonna take you on tour. And it starts from where I come from. Up north, follow the sun, across the waters to the Torres Strait Islands. TSI.

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thee. 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From afar and with all my heart, I want to thank you.

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1: Baby, you blow my mind, blow my mind. 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

From Mary in the east to Malukiai in the west, the coastal villages along the western province to the five communities of the NPA. 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

0: just can't take it. 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

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Port Botany. The port of T.I., Thursday Island. 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
1: Baby, you blow my mind, blow my mind. 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
0: But when it comes to Torres Strait traditional,

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It's the voice of the Torres Strait.

Father, assist us through this eventide. We offer our prayers to you. 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

Opened it up, and much to my surprise, ooh, I discovered a right before my eyes. 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

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He was a desperate

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0: This joint venture is basically the operations of the CDP program across the Torres Strait.
1: Let us close the gap. You can't do it from outside. People have to do it. And it's got to start within the community.
2: We'll be working very closely with the regulators to ensure that there's minimal disruption to the community during this stage.
3: I'll be introducing lino block printing and screen printing as well.
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5: Oh, this is some culture blowy. Epi miriba culture, ikepi miriba tonar. 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Ikele miriba culture, miriba tonar.
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Welcome, families, throughout Zenith Kes NPA and 3D villages, and not forgetting all family joining me from afar through our satellite and streaming service. Sisi Jenya with you, Pla, this morning, welcoming you, Pla, for a start of another week as you may kickstart another working week for the workers that are tuning in. It is coming to the middle of the month, 15th of June already, and July not that far away. My guest on the programming will be Jack Sagigi, and we'll talk for you me about men's camp, helping men to connect with in a culturally safe space. And Jack will tell us more about the idea behind that one, why. And also Simone Russell will be diving into the topic of stroke. She is the head of inclusion and priority communities with the Stroke Foundation, National Stroke Foundation. And I mean, an important topic for you, me, especially to know the signs and symptoms and all them kind things. Sisi Jenya with you, plus you may kickstart this morning's program with this beautiful I mean, sing from late past 8 Moresby.

On Radio 4MWY, you're listening to Morongoba Wakaila, current affairs program on Radio 4MW. Now, Igad, I come across this one on social media posted by Mabuyu Garkaziu Kupai. We'll talk about respecting some of the respecting waters below Dampla. This is a Jugong and Turtle management plan will be put in place for Wiscan. You can, using methods when you hunting around where one Blue Dampla region area Blue Dampla. Outsiders, seeking, following, basically following the protocols, Buyumi, that he in place. But this is just making it official. And even, the methodology used when you go for hunt for dugongs, where area below them plus. So it's looking after the marine environment, Bluyumi. Wiscan Yumi used to do them thing long time ago, and also this one here with them special the message that only Putimia Puyumi to think about when Yumi approaching them, Wiscan for making them kind one name. With what to do, especially young people that might not be aware of those traditional ways of using, how when you're hunting dugong, there's certain conditions of dugong hunting apply under the plan. I can give you play example some of those things here. The only approved method is used by traditional Paupatayan, that drifting method, either day or night. That's something. Yeah, them kind things that you mean. If you want to see. Talk for the Mabigu Garkazi Kupai, you can always approach Templar

just either Google Templar or approach Templar by looking up their phone number on their social media page and all them kind of thing. The spotlight whilst hunting at night is totally banned. So all individual traditional visitors accompanied by Mabuigilaig who wish to hunt dugong in Mabuigilgau land and sea country must seek permission from the Gamugau TSI Corporation, RNTBC. Find out more information from them. Plalaka o Goodwill is a Balawili, Matikeda Mura, Tukuipal, Tatil, Kazil, Senobia, Zagetana Seya, Impa, Dalangalagay, Namabuyino.

0: After returning home from being away for a number of years, Jack Sagigi, he'd come up with a plan for the men and boy Piknini Bloyumi. When I catch up with Jack, I saw a picture that someone shared, and I thought, wow, that one, you mean a good idea for young Piknini Bloyumi, especially growing up. And now, you know, technology, I mean, another kind of big thing. You got all kinds of social media. You take them out all Piknini Bloyumi. But this camp brings the men together with Templar Boy Piknini in a mina nice, safe place. Jack, when I be catch up loyam, yeah, you go explain more about the purpose of the tent and the story behind this this beautiful idea.
1: From the beginning, when we first moved back to TI, it was 2021, and there was a lot of misbehaved kids through the school system and in the community. So I take it upon myself to go and, you know, stand up and be part of one of the solutions in the community. So I built this camp with the permission from traditional owners. I put forward this plan. So this camp is like a family safe space where men can go down and do men's business and women can go down and do women's business and isolate away from the community. So in saying that, it was in planning for a long time. In the community, we got plenty of story business, so we couldn't pick a date or a weekend. And before the football started, I'm like, no, we're going to do it this weekend. So, yeah, so we got together a flyer, sent around to the boys, all my contact in the list, my phone, and everybody pulled together. No government funding, nothing, just doing it from the community. So it's a community-based program. So we've got the dads together, sat down, had a talk, and said, okay, let's move forward with this plan. Dinghies, organized dinghies, so there's families that didn't have dinghies that could come and hitch a ride, chucking for fuel and buy kaikai and all that stuff. So the first initiation was get down to the camp, sit down, have a yarn, safe space, explain the program for the boys. There was like boys and nephews, and tell them that this is a safe space where you can be yourself. When we have campfire, if there's anything like you feel comfortable talking about, now is the time to break the ice. So started off good. Then we started getting into working the camp, cleaning, doing all the processing work, all the yard work, all the space. And the reflection of that one is so the Piknini can look, then kind of like, if you make the yard nice and clean, you will benefit when we go sit down for kaikai after. So all them small teachings, other parents was down there, they had their own way of doing things, so everything sort of lined up with what the camp was about for the first start, to go down, clean up. So, and the second phase will come through in the next couple of weeks. So we be put forward the plan there, with the second phase now will come through, the camp going to get bigger, the word's going to get out, more people will come. So I'm putting the message out there, if there's anybody got hunting experience, traditional tools making, gardening experience, all that other stuff that can benefit straight to the bamboo. We see that young bamboo, young, they can benefit straight them. So all of them expert the outside, you see, I say community. This is a shout out for please jump on, get on board. So we'll probably do this for a month or two. And I proper want to develop this one into something where you create everlasting memory for the young generation. Because we probably got that generation where we go camping, hunting, fishing, but different time, different era. So this one now come around just to give back to the community. So reach out, and if you look me around or pass a message on, I'd be more than happy to sit down and if you got other good ideas, bring it along to the table.
0: Mm. What sort of feedback you got so far from the participants? Like, when all speak you?
1: When next time you go? And that's the first one. You reckon, when's the next one? Before we left the beach, it was, can we lock in a date? I'm like, yep, we can lock in a date. Excited, very proud for them kids for step up, come outside from comfort zone, break the ice barrier where there was kids down there, no bisabi one another, so they would get together, do some chores, get to know one another. And when you stand, I was cooking and I'd be listening to the conversation, so the path of, oh yeah, they share the best interests, but they don't even know that they're communicating and creating friendship at the same time. It was really beautiful to see.
0: Mm-hmm.
1: And when leaving the beach now, the kids say, we don't want to go. I said, school tomorrow. You have to go to school.
0: Yeah.
1: But we be set boundaries, rules, cultural protocols also involved. So we asked them uncles, their mother ones, for come along and for establish that one outside from all the traffic where all them distraction are, because they're down in Naga's phone signal where it's more bulletin.
0: I was just going to ask you, like, technology is the biggest dominant thing that he mina tekmaut piknini.
1: Yep. And we've seen that at the camp. All the phones were put aside. There was only a couple of fathers there with phone taking pictures. They could only take pictures. There's certain areas where you go, you could get message. But it was really, really good. The focus was on the camp, not technology, not Instagram, not none of them stuff. It was just purely come down, put that aside. Everybody work together and we could achieve something great.
0: Mm. So a lot of bonding going on too between, you know, parents and the children.
1: Yep.
0: Mm.
1: And the cooking, the feed, the sit-down, the small yarn you don't have back at home, where a lot of the other distraction where Mrs. might growl for come make your dishes or do something like that. But nothing like that. It was just purely sit-down, get to know you, Pikinini proper, or get to know your nephew. And find out the interest and and it be the first, second day, things be get more fluent.
0: Mm.
1: So if you got the relationship, okay, come you go dinghy, you go catch fish. They got mud crabs, fish, oysters and everything. They brought it back, cook it, and enjoy the meal together. That was another candidly.
0: So what's the ultimate goal here that you want to achieve?
1: So the ultimate goal is to create a safe space, a safe zone, where, you know, if kids are troubled, they can come there. There's no judging, nothing, no judgmental going on. Like, you only come there to heal and get better. And we've touched on the mental health side of things too. When you got something happening at the house, maybe growling or domestic violence in the house, we touch on that too. When we speak, then kind of like, it's okay for open up and talk about these things, yeah, because what we discuss here, you know, go any further, you can put the trust and build the trust within the piknini, which is what we've seen that on the weekend. So it be open up doors where them kids be like, after, like, the trust, you can look the different looks in the eyes, the movement, the passion be start come out, and, like, you know, everybody been like a big mat got woven together.
0: Too good. Are you limited in numbers, or how many do you take?
1: No limited in numbers. Who can come, show up, because it's your memory too you're creating, and it's for the piknini to look, okay, my uncle or my daddy proactive, so they're active in this space. Not being, I saw a different parents' style growing up and got like different responsibilities in the community, but I encourage you to take the time and come down.
0: You mentioned before earlier when you started the Yarn Blue You about you growing up in a different era, and nowadays things are different. What are those gaps?
1: Technology comes to play, and it's a big distraction. It can be used to our advantage with this kind of time, but growing up was the verbal treatment you get, and that was our technology. You have to remember things and do things. So when you get disciplined, you can't make the same mistake again twice, three times, you get it built. So, but now today, the technology is a big distraction, and I think the missing link is that verbal communication within the father and son or the nephew. And two pathway before you matter one pathway, like, and I can't change that, but I like to make sure the trust where the Piknini can open up and talk.
0: I guess so. Now, how does it work for people to go camping with you for the men's business camps? Do they, like, how does it work? Do you work through contacts? Or if anyone is listening today, can them contact you direct?
1: Yep. We go put out flyers. We trial the first one just by phone communication. Word by mouth is a big one. So the small island, word by mouth, you get around pretty quick. But I also like to extend this vision where we go make this camp, yeah, and if things go well, we can ask different island if we can grab all kids, go there. So go Western Island, land that side, then go Eastern Island, that side as well, just to protect our identity and our culture, because most of them times where, you know, things get forgotten, you forgot forever, because you can look inside them, Piknini, Western Island mother, Eastern Island father, and vice versa. Then,
0: yes.
1: So, well, I go extend this one, go outside, because I've been talking to some few friends around the region where, if it's successful, we can school holidays come, we can make them progression and movement, and, you know, we move in numbers where if we have to travel by dinghy, we travel by dinghy, because we stop here with island, so we got water right around.
0: When's the next camp happening?
1: Next weekend.
0: Next weekend.
1: Yep.
0: You didn't mention anything for the ladies. Is there anything
1: happening? Yes. Wife's away at the moment. So when she gets back, there's one in July for the ladies. So it will be the same, word by mouth, and then we'll put out a flyer.
0: Too good.
1: Yeah, so we go down, make the camp ready. So we survey when them ladies come down, they glamping, not camping.
0: No mobile phones, sorry. All right. Yeah. Okay. Jack, mina bigesogar, mina positive something you're doing in the community. All the best with your plans, and hope to catch up again and maybe talk to some of the families that take part.
1: Yep.
0: So. Later on. Bigesogar for your time.
1: No worries. So.